0: 1352 Dayton.
1: 1352.
0: Did you get a return on the power unit?

0: Upper Valley, go ahead.
1: Bringing the patient over from Upper Valley Bancrest. Did you receive a report on this patient?
0: We did not.
1: Okay, we were called to the residence to correction the facility in reference to a history of sepsis. The patient had been in the rehab unit. It was initially reported that the patient was tachycardic and hypotensive. Currently, we have a blood pressure of 139 over 109. She got a pulse rate of 104. She's sitting on 3 liters of oxygen at 99%. Patient is normally on oxygen at that amount. Patient is alert to person and answers questions appropriately, also complaining of some back pain. Currently have a blood sugar of 60, and we've got an ETA of approximately 3 minutes. Do you have any further orders or questions for us?
0: We'll get you a bed on arrival.
1: That's clear. Spirit 491 clear.

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0: Still 312 to stop.
1: Still 312, go ahead.
0: Terrace Park at Western, correction, Westbrook. Can't see the tag. I'll get it for you in a second. White Dodge pickup truck.
1: Okay, first of all, please, just 312, you're on OSP Dayton 1.
0: Yeah, sorry.
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0: We're in route. Greg.
1: Go ahead.
0: Do you have PD or SO responding this call with us?
1: We can have them respond.
0: Clear, thanks.
1: 2024.

0: or date 900 in OL, signal 6 is going to be released to her.
1: Okay.
2: Say that they may be at Starbucks. We'll go check it out.
3: That's clear. We were trying to call the patient, but it's going straight to voicemail.
2: That's clear. We're at Looney and Ash. We'll buy shortly.
3: 2028.
1: 1779, okay?

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1: There's no one walking in the area of Starbucks. We'll continue back down to Looney and Shoals.
0: That's good.

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1: Go for Medic 21.
0: I've called the RP back break.
1: Good.
0: He has FaceTimed her and she watched him pass out again. Then he came to. She said that the location's showing that he's walking on Ash Street at the overpass on the Speedway side.
1: That's clear. We're turning back on the Ash now. We'll die shortly.
0: That's clear. I have tried to attempt to get him to stop walking, and she has as well, and he just is not listening.
1: Clear. This individual's up by the Speedway. You can have that, so disregard.
0: 2035.

0: being up downtown. ETA 10 minutes. Name number 249716.
1: Got it.

0: Upper Valley ER from Fickle Medic 21.
1: Upper Valley, go ahead.
0: Medic 21's around your facility with a 17-year-old male. We're called out by a friend of this individual after he was passing out while attempting to talk to her on FaceTime. Patient has been walking around town, seen by numerous people passing out as he was walking on the sidewalk. We located him after he took a tumble in the roadway. Patient states he's not sure what's going on,

0: have a history of schizophrenia and bipolar. We did contact his mother, who states that she does not believe he took his medication. Currently, our patient is denying that he took any drugs or alcohol today, but he is alert morning at times 4, GCS 15, pupils are normal. He's just unsure what's going on currently. He is not being combative for us at this time. He did agree to be transported. Current vitals, 84 beats per minute. Normal sinus rhythm on a 4 lead, 95% on room air, breathing 20 times per minute. Pressure of 124. Have a blood sugar of 134. Additionally, we have established a 18 gauge in the left AC. Currently, our patient's only complaint is that his stomach isn't feeling too good and that he doesn't know what's going on. Give us 5 to 6 drive at your facility. Do you have any questions or orders for me?
1: We'll get set that on arrival.

dispatch from Engine 32. 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

0: the Troy Medic 13.
1: Medic 13, go ahead.
0: This was called in directly from the patient. She's not sure of the door. She just gave her room number of 124. Stated there would be somebody at the front desk.
1: That's clear. Thank you.
0: 2125.

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0: Eastbound 32. Tire treading.

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1: Okay. And it's a 2017 Silver Chevy 4-door out of Sydney.

0: 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Well, Weber Valley.
1: Upper Valley, go ahead.
0: This is Troy Maxwell. We're currently en route to your facility with a 78-year-old female. Chief complaint of left knee stiffness. Just started tonight. While transferring the patient to the cop, patient states a pop in the left knee, was able to bend it afterwards. Patient has alert normal signs for GCS 15. Last set of vitals, heart rate 69, blood pressure 154 over 72, SpO2 is 97% on room air. Currently have the patient in a position of comfort. We'll be at your facility in 3 to 4. Any questions or at the time?
1: We'll get to that on arrival.

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2: Have them land at Twin City Fan on the south side. 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
2: Northbound at the 83, Georgia, Sam Tom Edward, William 59, Sam Tom Edward, William 59, Florida. That's Florida, not Georgia.

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0: 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We got care flight going direct to UVNC.
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0: Okay.
1: Okay. And
2: we're currently in route to your facility with a 21-year-old male. 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He's been in and out of consciousness the whole time. He's only alert to pain right now. I do have a 12 leash on a 92 sinus rhythm. 146 over 90s BP. I got you an 18 in both ACs. We'll be at your facility in about 5 minutes. Do you have any further questions, orders?
1: Room 37 on arrival.
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3: Upper Valley.
0: This is Upper Valley. 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
4: We are currently en route to your facility with a 64-year-old male coming from home. Chief complaint today is going to be a fall down some stairs. Patient fell down approximately 11 stairs. Patient's wife stated that he has been drinking tonight. He won't give us a specific amount. He's been rather combative with us. He's currently alert and oriented times four at the GCS 15. He's answering all questions appropriately. He denies any head, neck, or back pain. There's no decap ECLS noted on the spinal column. Current vitals are a pulse of 86. Blood pressure is 158 over 96. Catheter is reading at 30. He's setting at 96% on the room air. I've got an 18 gauge IV established on the left AC. Due to the mechanism of injury, I'd like to recommend a trauma alert. We'll be at your facility in about 5 minutes. Do you have any questions or orders?
0: Bed 36 on arrival.
4: That's clear. He does also have a laceration on the top of his head, approximately 2.5 inches. Bleeding control.

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0: 1389, break for 52.
1: Yes.
0: Southbound at the 66 over 5 on a large tire in the center lane.
1: In route, northbound 71.
0: Okay.

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1: Go ahead.
0: Northbound 74, Ontario, Robert 9143, Robert 9143, Robert, Ontario.

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1: 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Can I go ahead?
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1: This is Troy Mike 13. We're in an outdoor facility with a 96-year-old male. Patient's coming from Story Point Nursing Home. She's complained of falls. Patient was taking a shower, slipped, and he had a small avulsion on the back of his head. All bleeding was controlled. Patient denied any loss of consciousness. Is not taking any blood thinners. Is not complaining of any head, neck, or back pain. Current vitals and blood pressure is 142 or 85. Pulse is 98. He's sitting at 100% on room air. Blood sugar is 140. We'll be in your facility in about 3 to 5 minutes. Anything for us?
0: We'll get to that on arrival.
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0: Can you show us in route, please?
1: That's clear, break.

0: Austin Troy Medic 11. Did you copy the weight of the patient on that?
1: That's clear, thank you.
0: Tuesday, okay.

0: We are en route with a 39-year-old male. His chief of complaint is abdominal pain. He is learning to weigh in times 4 with the GCS of 15. His current set of vitals are pulse rate of 65, SP to the 2, 100%. He is on 8 liters per minute of oxygen, and his blood pressure is 134 over 86. We'll be arriving at your facility in about 3 minutes. Do you have any further questions or orders?
1: Why is this patient on 8 liters?
0: Could you repeat yourself, please?
1: This patient is on 8 liters of O2 for what reason?
0: That is what's prescribed to him.
1: Copy that. Would you hear me upon arrival? Entering through out.
0: Copy that. Thank you.

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1: Go ahead.
0: Northbound 90, Tennessee, 177, Boy Sam Frank Mary, 177, Boy Sam Frank Mary, Tennessee.

0: K9 break 437.
1: Go ahead.
0: Southbound 72. Commute. Broke down semi on the side of 75. Requesting each one.

0: not pick what. Is that going to be an emergency call for that disabled vehicle?
1: She advised that they're trying to put fuel into the truck and they are having issues with traffic.
0: Okay, I'll be... Can you stack me on a P-stop?
1: Okay.
0: I'll be 3 northbound at the 71/6, I have 1 out 105.
1: Okay.

0: We'll be South Pier 72 over 2. Victor 974567. Victor 974567.
1: Okay. Return to the dealer temp tag, showing expired to the Sherry Chrysler Dodge Jeep in Pickwell.

0: 13. Now, can you clear me out of that? Can you stop? Non-enforcement. Correction. Enforcement. Hispanic female. 4511-21-Z4.
1: Oh,

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0: 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He can't get his truck started. 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
1: Okay.

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0: Signal 2 and 33, 7-4.
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0: Friday and wait for me.
1: Huh?
0: James Washington. It's going to be David 12051 David. David 12051 David.

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0: Πώς ξέρω. Very nice indeed. Very nice, go ahead.
1: Hey, there's 237s on the Hope Road ramp coming westbound.
2: He wasn't sure. He advised that he was on the corner of Ridge and Trade Square.
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0: You show Mac 13 rats in the hospital.
2: There's no 37s on the ramp from westbound to Hoke Road.

0: Terminal 13, just for Kettering.
1: Yeah, go ahead. This is for Kettering.
0: We're currently in Roger facility with a 25-year-old male. He was walking to school today when he said some left flank pain, kind of left back pain, started. It's around 1 a.m. this morning. He's currently alert and oriented, times worth of GCS-15. Said he does have a history of some kidney stones. Current vitals are a pulse of 88, a blood pressure of 164 over 82. He's setting a 99% on room air, poorly showing a normal sinus rhythm. We'll be here for still in about 4 minutes. Do you have any questions or orders?
1: Nope. We will see you in room 3. Thanks.

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1: Okay.

0: Medic 31, Trip City Location Report. We're at your facility with a 57-year-old female from home. Mm-hmm. Has had nausea and vomiting for around a week. This morning, she said that there was blood, bright red blood in her vomit. She is in a time for pressure 140 over 87. Heart rate is 89. 98% on room air. We're approximately 7 minutes out.
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0: Done.
1: 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Returning to quarters. Dispatch, Mac 51.
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0: 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Henry David Charles 6279. Henry David Charles 6279.
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0: Signal 31, it's going to be a red Honda Accord, two-door. The airbags have deployed. They're going to be in the contraflow lane, southbound 91 area. Caller ODOT advised that if you need to head south from 47 across the median there, he advised traffic backed up to Russell Road.
1: Left 31,
0: okay.

0: Just for information, there's been no additional calls. 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

0: 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It's just south of 47. Hunter plane was south. 1214. Once you get past 47, you should be able to pull off the median. I'm flipping around now.
1: On the 31, okay.

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1: Uh-huh.
0: That's Yon 47. Go southbound to the lanes, merge back together, break.
1: Uh-huh.
0: Okay. 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It's missing an axle.
1: Okay, on.
0: 11:31, 12:14.
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0: 1214,
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0: Victor Union, 014-732. 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
1: Jaden Brewer out of Harrod, Ohio. Status is suspended under an administrative suspension from 9 of 26 to indefinite. There's no DR.
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0: Medic 21. Medic 21, go ahead. If you want to send two, I'll go with the squad, but then somebody can take the Dodge back. All right, 21.
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0: 21, then out to Wilson.
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0: Just to let you know, we will be going to Wilson also.
1: That's clear. Just to heads up, I'm not getting to your call. I'm relying on diet training personnel.
0: Say again your last.
1: I'm not getting anybody on the call. Currently relying on diet training personnel.

0: 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Thanks, 24.
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0: Let me find that Garbury Ritz call to Medic 24 and showed him around.
1: Here, okay.

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1: Right, it's on.

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12 Piece of a low for a reckless semi. 70 west from 675 commercial. Freightliner, double trailers, green cab, white trailers, all over the roadway.

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1: This is Upper Valley. Go ahead, pick one.
0: Yeah, 24 is Roger. Facility with an 88-year-old female. She complained of a fall. Just have head pain and pain all the way down to the left side of her body. Seems like she fell out of bed and got pushed between the wall. She's coming from memory care, but nursing home staff said she was acting normal. Patient vitals are stable. We're getting a heart rate around 110. Sorry about that. Heart rate around 110. SpO2 is 94% on her merit. Her last blood pressure is 122 over 80. We did check the patient for injuries. She just has tenderness on the back of her head, her lower back, and then all down her left side. We did try to put her in a T-collar, but she couldn't tolerate it, so we took it off. We are now to your facility. We should be there within about 5 minutes. Do you have any questions or orders?
1: That's clear. We'll assign beds upon arrival. Upper Valley out.
0: That's clear. Thank you.

0: 4 engine 11, fire, priority 2, fire alarm residential, columns aerospace, 101 Waco Street, cross street of Peters Road, 841.
1: Point one off.
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0: 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Troy Engine 11,
1: go ahead.
0: On scene, large commercial structure. Everyone appears to be evacuated. We'll be trying to make contact. Down investigating. Unit 122 commands.

0: 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Trojans 11.
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0: Any other units responding?
1: Negative.

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2: Good.
0: Good work. Confirmation everyone's evacuated. There is water flow. Interior crew investigating.
2: 8:55.

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1: Go ahead, Command.
0: Give me a par in your location.
1: We have par. We're at riser 9. We're shutting the riser off. That's the riser that cleaned the sprinkler head back here on our chemical line. We have found no hazards. Sprinkler's not running anymore, and we're getting ready to drain this system.
0: That's clear. They were indicating possibly just a corroded head. Will you confirm that?
1: Can you repeat, please?
0: They're believing it was just a corroded head. Will you confirm that it's nothing beyond that?
1: Yeah, this sprinkler system is inside a plumbing system, so it's inside a bigger pipe. That's an exhaust for this line, so we can't actually get eyes on the sprinkler head. But we're going to shut this down and then go to the roof real quick and just make sure we're at exit to the roof. There's no hazard up there, but there's no hazard in the building.
0: Clear, thanks. Good report.

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1: Upper Valley, go ahead.
0: We're running around with an 85-year-old male. He's complaining of a UTI with increased congestion. Vitals are 75 pulse, blood pressure 121 over 61. SpO2 is 95 on room air. Blood sugar was 111. Patient is not presenting with a fever at this time. We'll be at your facility in about 6 minutes. Do you have any further questions or orders?
1: No further questions or orders. We'll sign a room on arrival.

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0: Interior to command.
2: Go ahead.
0: We're on a roof. We've checked the rooftop unit where this is located. There's no hazards here. We'll be coming down.
2: That's clear. A1 sprinkler is also on their way.

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0: We got a call from underground PX into the station advising they're flushing hydrants out there at that location. We're just going to send engine 23 for now to confirm it's a false alarm unless you have any additional information.
1: That's negative.
0: That's clear. Engine 23, you're being routed momentarily.
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1: Engine 11, guys.
0: This is a faulty sprinkler head. A1 sprinkler has been out. All systems are back to normal. Engine 11 is returning. Command terminated.

0: Or dispatch, I was coming in.
1: Go ahead.
0: See what the alarm companies, if they show a reset on their end, it shows it on ours.

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0: Zephyr Valley, go ahead.
1: Good morning. We're out with a 17-year-old female on a single episode. They stated this morning started not feeling well. There's some nausea and dizziness. A patient was sitting in class, so started to not feel well. She started to get really dizzy. She was able to get to the floor. Staff observed basic shaking. After that, they tried to sit her up. She gets dizzy with any sort of movement. Does have a history of seizures. Hasn't had a third seizure in a few years. Currently right now, say she just feels dizzy. Blood pressure is 112 over 70, 97% room air. She's normal flatness at 85. There'll be questions, orders will be there in a few minutes.

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0: 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Go ahead.
1: Upper Valley Storm Medic 13. I'm out with a 42-year-old female patient. Called. So I'm sitting in her car. NPT, initial rate of 250. Initial 6. Had no conversion of adenosine. She's received additional 12. Following that, we did get a conversion. Got sinus rhythm of rate about 116 at this time. Last blood pressure was 164 of 74. Respiration 16 unlabored, set 96% on her mare.

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0: Northbound 16, King Tom Mary, 9385, KTM 9385.
1: Okay.

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1: Upper Valley, Pickle, go ahead.
0: I'm transporting a 46-year-old female couple. She's complaining of nausea, vomiting. Patient has a history of cirrhosis. Patient states that since 8 a.m. yesterday, she's lost approximately 10 to 15 pounds. States she has been vomiting up bright red blood throughout the duration. Patient is not currently vomiting with blood. Current vitals are swallowed. BP, 113 or 85. She's 94% room air. She does have a pulse rate of 128 via 3 lead with like normal sinus attack. Unable to get IV access at this time. We're currently en route to your facility. We'll be there in approximately 6 or 7 minutes, assuming further questions orders.
1: That's clear. We'll assign that upon arrival. Upper Valley out.
0: That's clear. Thank you.
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0: 1131 Pickle, northbound Rest Area Road.
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3: 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King Lincoln Frank 6555.
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1: This is 21 and route your facility with an 88-year-old male coming for pickup here today. Chief complaint of a swollen hand and a possible abscess. Patient just had an appointment yesterday with ortho over rods that was coming out on repaired fracture. Swelling started this morning, ANO times 4. Ambulated to the cot, SpO2 is 97 on room air, pulse of 48, and blood pressure 124 over 68. We got 4 to 5 minutes to your facility. Any questions or orders at this time?
0: That's clear. We'll assign that upon arrival. Upper Valley out.
1: Clear, room on arrival. Thank you.

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0: truly flow with where you are.
1: This is Rick Henry. Go ahead.
0: This is truly a medical phone for an up facility with a 55-year-old male coming from work. Chief complaint of possible seizure-like activities. Bystander stated he was working, grabbed a box, and as he started shaking a little bit, they lowered him to the ground. Patient did not fall. When he was on the ground, he was having convulsion-like activity and hit his head a few times on the ground. Just a small contusion on his left upper eyebrow. No active bleeding. He doesn't have any complaints at this time. He's alert and oriented, times three. He only didn't know the year. And knew all of his information, though. Past medical history, alcoholic. Been 14 days without a drink. Last set of vitals we have. .138/86 blood pressure. We have pulse of 120, sinus pack on a 12 lead, 99% of room air. We have 18 left AC, glucose of 98. We'll be there in 2 minutes. Do you have any questions?
1: Yes, sir. I'll get a room on the board. Thanks for calling.

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1: This is Upper Valley, go ahead.
0: En route to you with a 64-year-old male from a nursing facility. Chief complaint's going to be generalized weakness, hypotension, and diaphoresis. He is alert in Orient Times 4, was ambulatory, able to transfer on his own on blood stretcher. Current vitals, got a blood pressure reading of 57 over 35. Heart rate is bouncing between 110 and 130. So a sinus attack on the monitor. Do the flow lead, 12 lead, tension, sinus attack. We're unable to establish an IV. He's statin, 95% on room air. Another complaint, got a blood sugar of 238, and we'll be there in about 5 to 7 minutes. Require any further?
1: Troy, could you repeat that blood pressure?
0: Yeah, we're getting a reading of 57 over 35. I'm not sure that it's accurate. I tried a manual blood pressure and was unable to auscultate it. But he was ambulatory.
1: Plan Betapron arrival, Upper Valley out.

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Pleasant Hill Medic 65, Pleasant Hill Car 69, Medical, Priority 2, Breathing Difficulty, 5115 Lodge Road, Cross Street of North Greenlee Road and North Forest Hill Road, 1111.

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1: Hello, this is

0: 35 now. Cheryl, go ahead.
1: Yeah, I'm about 10 minutes or so out from the one for the doctor appointment.
0: You're clear.

0: for catering for Medic 65.
1: This is Troy, go ahead.
0: This is Medic 65, moving around through the facility with a 67-year-old female. She complained of chest pain. Onset was approximately an hour and a half ago. Patient rates the pain as a pressure in the center of her chest, currently rating at a 4 out of 10. No prior cardiac history, no other medical history. Current vital signs, SpO2 is 100% on room air. Pulse rate 61, showing a sinus rhythm, nothing else remarkable on 12 lead. Last BP was 180 over 88. Currently have a 20 gauge and left AC. Been through facility probably about 3 to 4 minutes. Any further questions or orders?
1: No, we'll get to your room when you get here.
0: Thank you.

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1: Go ahead.
0: Good afternoon. Ride with a 92-year-old male. Chief complaint of weakness and slurred speech starting around 1200. Nursing staff noticed patient starting to slur his words and phases a little bit to the left. The patient has equal grip strength. Slurred speech is very bendable now. Patient has no other complaints. Last pressure is 95 over 67. Patient in AFib, rate of 70 to 90. We do have an 18 in the right AC. Blood sugar is 114. We do have a valid DNR with us. If you have any questions or orders, we'll be there in a few minutes.
1: That's clear. Pickle will assign bed upon arrival. Upper Valley out.

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1: Stick with 436.
2: 37.
0: Commercial be northbound at the
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0: Go ahead.
1: Trials are out. Aiden is also en route.
0: Sequel to 436, pass.

0: this Upper Valley. Go ahead.
1: Good afternoon, Upper Valley. This is Triple Medic 22. We are around with a 65-year-old male, 65-year-old male. Patient's chief complaint today is going to be general illness. Patient was in the bathroom, got a slid onto the floor. Family thought he had a syncopal episode. Patient denies any syncope at this time. He is alert normal as a couple of the cop. Does have a fever of 102.9 orally. Current blood pressure is 131 over 71, heart rate of 101, showing sinus tach. Respirators are 18. He is at 93% on 2 liters. He was 89 on Remair. He has been battling an illness for the last 4 days. We do have an 18 gauge established in the left AC. If you have no further questions or orders, we'll be here for something about 2 to 3.
0: That's clear. Wheel time bed upon arrival. Upper Valley out.
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0: South, exit 74. 242, William Lincoln Mary. 242, William Lincoln Mary, Kentucky.

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0: 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Just had a theft from Walmart and check with a vehicle comes back out of Beaver Creek. It's going to be a 2017 GMC White Canyon pickup truck. Elderly male driver with a male passenger. There's a bicycle in the rear of the bed of the pickup. The stolen items were trading cards and cookies from Walmart and Pequa. Go ahead.
1: Got Northview. Stationary 78.
0: The RP is Edward Boy Henry 6457. Edward Boy Henry 6457.
1: 1214, Pickle 47.
0: Pickle to 1214.

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1: Go on, Pickle. They can disregard.
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0: Signifies to the end spring for a little over us, Beth. In Tesla. A current of Walmart in Tesla is a white GMC Canyon pickup. Bicycle in the bed. RP is Turquoise Henry 6457, EVH 6457, 6. Elderly male driver and a male passenger. Still trading cars and cookies from Walmart. Last seen on 36 westbound. From Walmart and Tesla to Temple Well.
1: Trinity's Boulevard. Beth, suspect in Tesla returns out of Beaver Creek. Right. Bullet for a white GMC Canyon pickup. Hauling a bicycle in the bed. Elderly male driver and male passenger stole trading cards and cookies at the Walmart in Tesla. Go ahead.
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1: We're en route with a 57-year-old female. She's complaining of uncontrolled pain and nausea and vomiting coming from a nursing facility. Pulse is 90, blood pressure 175 over 96. SpO2 is 100 on 2 liters via nasal cannula. We'll be at your facility in about 4 minutes. Do you have any further questions or orders?
0: No, sir. I'm going to room on the board. Thanks for calling.
1: Can you repeat that?
0: I'll get a room on the board. Thanks for calling.

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1: Good.
0: Signal 6 is running a little hot. She's letting it cool down. She'll be on her way shortly. It's the RO. It's a light blue Honda Sonata 4-door. If you get any calls.
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0: 2 is removed.
1: Charlie X-ray, assess the 340 about 10 miles south of the airport, sending out at 2,900 feet, inbound to make left traffic to runway 28, Sydney.

0: 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En route from Piqua with Derek Caruso, name number 10268 for theft, ETA 10.
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0: This is my 21 in Rochester facility with 32-year-old female coming from home today. Chief complaint of possible pink eye and also possible left broken hand from a fall approximately a week ago. Pain 8 out of 10, all vitals stable. SPO 298, room air, pulse of 140. Blood pressure 118 over 70. Currently have a 5-minute ETA. Any questions or orders?
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0: Pitbull 1131, break for a reckless. Southbound 84, caller's behind a red Jeep. Believes the driver's falling asleep at the wheel. Going about 50 miles an hour, heavily swerving and braking. Off the roadway.
1: Okay.

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comes through when they're approaching the 78. I have a plate of Frank's Tom Lincoln 3277 as a turn on the 29th Street for a Jeep out of West Milton.

0: trying to love him, anyway. There's 11. We just drove up on a motorcycle into the rear of a box truck. We're on Commerce near Honda. If you can dispatch Medic 13, please.
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0: Okay.

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0: 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Go ahead.
1: Upper Valley, it's Troy, Medic 13. We're out with a 70-year-old male patient. He was a motorcycle rider that was at a stop, a box truck. It was in front of him, placed the vehicle in reverse, ended up backing over the front of his motorcycle, knocking him to the ground. Patient safety did hit his head. He does have a small abrasion on the right side, maybe about a quarter of an inch to an inch. The only other complaint at this time is right lower shin pain. Got a small bruise and a small abrasion on that right lower shin. Otherwise, no complaints at this time, no loss of consciousness, no blood thinners. GCS 15, ANO times 4, I've got a 20 in the left AC. Last pressure was 116 over 70. I've got a heart rate of 80. Sat in 98% on room air. Acu check a 166. I'll meet your facility here in about 3 to 5. Any further questions, orders?
0: No questions. We'll send that upon arrival.
1: Okay, thanks.

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1: Upper Valley, go ahead, Piccolo.
0: We are currently en route with a 59-year-old male coming from Pitbull Care. Have you been advised?
1: Yes, we have.
0: That's clear. At this time, we have a 4 lead showing sign of attack at 136. We have a capnography reading of 35, respiratory rate of 32. Last blood pressure was 126 over 86. We got a forehead temp of 97.6. Blood glucose reading of high. Do have him on a non-rebreather at 15 liters. We were unable to gain IV access in the AC or the forearm. We got a 20 in the left hand. We do have a liter bag of fluids going right now. No further at this time. We should be at your facility in approximately 5 to 6 minutes. Do you have any further questions or orders?
2: Come on, two.
0: 8063. Initial SpO2 on 6 liters via cannula was at 88. We have him on 15 liters via non-rebreather right now. He's normally on 3 at the nursing home.
1: That's clear. We'll get you a bed upon arrival. Upper Valley out.
0: Clear.

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1: Sydney, go ahead.
2: This is Upper Valley, go ahead.
0: This is Shore Medic 11. We're route to your facility with a 10-year-old male patient. Chief complaint's going to be right foot and lower back pain. Patient injured his back last night at school. Woke up, was feeling a little bit shaky. They gave him some ibuprofen for the pain. In about the last hour, he became very shaky, not feeling well, and extreme pain. We did a set of vitals. Current vitals for blood pressure is 112 over 74. His heart rate's at 140. He does have a fever. It's 102.8. He's extremely cold, kind of shaking a little bit. We got it covered up with some warm blankets. His guardian is with us, and we're pulling into your facility now. The patient's alert and oriented normal and answering questions appropriately. Do you have any further questions or orders?
2: That's clear. We'll assign that upon arrival. Upper Valley out.

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1: Go ahead, Troy.
0: We're en route with a one-week-old female coming from home. Mom states baby's been having some grunty breathing started yesterday, continued into today. Was a nurse on scene. Baby also has modeling around the chest and stuff. No cyanosis around the mouth. On a pulse ox right now, we got 92%. We are giving blow-by at 10 liters a minute. We got a pulse of 115. We're unable to get blood pressure. We'll be there in about 6 minutes. Do you have any questions or orders?
1: What's the mental status like?
0: Baby's a little lethargic. It's cried a couple times, but mostly just sleeping skin to skin with mom right now.
1: Room 36 on arrival.
0: That's fine.
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1: This is Upper Valley. Go ahead.
0: We're currently pulling in your facility with a 29-year-old male. He originally called us for difficulty breathing. This started right after he smoked marijuana. He did smoke a little more than he usually does. Well, they're all currently stable with a pulse of 108 for each sinus rhythm, SpO2 of 99 on room air, and a BP of 138 over 77. As I said, we're pulling your facility now. Do you have any further questions, orders?
1: Is this patient triage appropriate?
0: Yes.
1: That's clear. You can proceed to triage.
0: That's clear, 22 out.

0: Table 1131.
1: Good.
0: 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It did damage to his vehicle. Another commercial, but we've lost a wiper. There are a few vehicles pulled off brakes.
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0: I believe my caller is going to need a report. However, he has to get his quarter unit. He's going to give us a call when he's here in Piqua. He's checking to see if the vehicle that's pulled over now is Signal 6.

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1: Okay.
0: I'll send Dayton to check that area.
1: Rotate probably the one on the tire I removed earlier.
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1: West Central, go ahead.
2: I'm going to route out to you with Mr. Viney.
1: Copy that. 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
1: 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No 52s, 45.

0: Northbound 92, the white cargo van pulled a trailer partially in the roadway.
1: Now out from 77.

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0: On scene, two vehicle, heavy damage, full vehicle, we do have airbag deployment, we'll be out investigating. Pass command to 23 on their arrival.
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0: I need another medic out here, please. That's clear. 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We only have three back here.
1: That's Furman.
2: And I need to have a caller behind the black Honda Accord swerving in and out of traffic. Its front right bumper is hanging.
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3: 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I'll see if I can get out there before it goes off.
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1: Done.
0: Yeah, Engine 23 out of the accident is requesting effective medics. Could you add Medic 23 to that car? Show them in route. Medic 22 will be in route momentarily. Take good trials.
1: Your car.

0: callers lost either signal 6. 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There's no more information.
1: Okay, I'm stationary. No, there's 93 ramp at me. I went by already.
0: Okay.

0: Looney Command from Medic 23 on Ops 20. You need me to approach from any specific direction?
1: You can just come down, Looney, please.

0: go ahead.
1: Type 22 is Roger. Facility with 27-year-old male. He's complained of chest discomfort and a cough. Chest discomfort is on the left side of his chest, about a 4 out of 10, radiating to his left shoulder and jaw. You can do a 12 lead. You see a normal sinus rhythm. Heart rate is currently around 67. Other vitals are stable. Blood pressure 142 over 88. SpO2 is 96%. Unremarried. Just had one failed IV attempt. We got a glucose of 120. We're about 5 minutes out. Do you have any questions or orders?
0: Did you say 27-year-old male?
1: That's correct.
0: Is this patient appropriate for triage?
1: Affirmative.
0: Proceed to triage upon arrival.
1: That's clear.
2: Upper Valley Medic 21.

0: This is Upper Valley. Go ahead, 21.
1: I was a 39-year-old female involved in a motor vehicle accident. Major was in the driver's seat attempting to make a left-hand turn going approximately 5-10 miles an hour. Was struck in the right front side of her vehicle. Does have pretty moderate damage. Airbag deployment to both vehicles. We believe she did have some loss of consciousness about a minute or two. Does have a laceration above her right eye. Is complaining of chest pain. Does have some redness discolorization where her seatbelt was. Also complaining of minor neck pain, about a 2 out of 10. No back pain. No other obvious signs of injury. We got a blood pressure 125 over 81, 98% of room air. She's normal sinus at a rate at 90. We do have an 18 established. Can we go ahead and recommend a trauma alert? We'll be there in a few minutes.
0: That's perfect. We'll sign that on our card. Will you be with the out?

0: ahead for 21.
1: Be advised, there's two medics parked going the wrong direction, the ambulance entrance. You'll probably have to back in underneath the overhang.
0: Clear. Thanks.

0: 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This is Pickle Medic 23.
1: This is Upper Valley. Go ahead.
0: This is Medic 23. We're currently en route to your facility with a 59-year-old female. She was a restrained driver involved in a motor vehicle accident, heavy front end damage, positive airbag deployment, no loss of consciousness. She was up out of the vehicle upon our arrival. She's complained of just some tightness in her chest around where the seatbelt area was. She does have a little cardiac history of having a right bundle branch block. 12 leads does show the right on the branch block. No obvious seatbelt sign of any kind. Other than that, sinus rhythm regular rate of about 80. SpO2 is 96 on room air. Blood pressure is 157 over 93. No other DCAT VCLS noted. She's alert and oriented if this is comfort on the cot. We have an ETA in your facility. You have approximately 4 minutes. You got any questions, orders?
1: Do you have a rate of speed approximately for this vehicle?

0: She advised she had just started to proceed through the intersection, so rate of speed was less than 25, likely.
1: That's clear. We'll get you a room upon arrival. Upper Valley out.
0: That's clear. Thanks.

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0: Pretty quiet.

0: has called in. They said there is a pipe broken off on the sprinkler system in the northwest corner. They don't have access through the locked gate.
1: There's a pipe broken off, and they don't have access?
0: That's my understanding. The person that called in didn't have access. It was chained off.
1: That's fair.

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0: In the control panel room right now, would you like me to silence the alarm?
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2: Go ahead.
1: You guys can return to service. 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We're going to be here for a while until we get this at least emptied and slowed down.
2: Ladder 31, sir.
1: The medic can go in service as well. Come in. Go ahead.

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1: This is Upper Valley. Go ahead, Covington.
0: We're out with an 88-year-old female patient. Chief complaint tonight is going to be a panic attack. Vital signs are all stable. BP is 141 over 78. Pulse is 99. She's at 96% on room air. Not complaining of any other pain or injuries. We're approximately 6 minutes out. Anything further?
1: That's clear. We'll assign bed upon arrival. Upper Valley out.

0: Like 22. At your facility, 73-year-old male coming from home. Chief complaint this evening, increased confusion since a fall on Sunday.
1: Family on scene states that patient's been increased confusion since Sunday evening after a fall, possibly hit his head.
0: Unknown for sure on a head injury. Unknown on any LSD at the time. Patient was seen at the hospital last evening, the evening before, but did not get any scans done. We have a heart rate of 64, show a normal sinus with the occasional PVC, SpO2 of 95 on room air. Have a blood pressure of 180 systolic, blood sugar of 106, been unable to find IV access. We are pulling up your driveway now. Any further questions or orders?
2: That's clear, Wilson. I've been arrival. UVMC out.
0: That's clear. Thank you.

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1: Upper Valley, Covington, go ahead.
0: We're now with a 71-year-old male. He's coming from Stillwater Nursing Home in Covington. We were called reference this male having a stroke. On our arrival, he was alert-oriented. Staff states noticed some facial drooping that started around 5 p.m. this evening. They stated he's had periods of altered mental status times 2 days. Patient's hypertensive, also complaining of a headache. Blood pressure 179 over 113. Pulse is 115. Respirations are 24. SpO2 93% on room air. Patient's able to answer most questions appropriately at this point. His blood sugar checks is 119, 119. As I said, he is positive on the Cincinnati stroke scale for facial drooping on the left side. However, he has a valid DNRCC signed. We're transporting this patient to you. We have an ETA of about 7 to 8 minutes yet. Do you have any questions for me?
1: Clear, fast, and well signed,
0: but
1: upon arrival, Upper
0: Valley out. Medic 52, clear. Okay.

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And Kentucky OL 370-36, break. 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
1: Negative.
0: Okay, showing 3 hits in the last 24. 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
1: P-35 is a 2. Ohio personal line. Zebra Edward Union Sam. Robert Sam. 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Robert Sam.

0: en route to you. Main number 49266. 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
1: That's clear.